0: 94.5.
1: I'm tripping on something, I did it wrong. Write a song, I could never sing along. Slow down, ripping on something I wrote a long time ago. I'm not trying to give it up, yeah. Right now, let me watch you put it on. Right now, let me watch you live and learn. Right now, let me get another turn. Not the first time that I done it, so it didn't hurt.

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That's what you call incident, and that's what also known as sense of discovery.

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I think of all the people in the park, sleeping in the street, living from the house, sleeping in the street, living's kind of hard.

The whole industry been in shambles. Everybody fugazi, I'm just changing the channel. Kendrick Lamar, the people's champion. A man to move for analysts. Career damage.

0: it. 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
1: Don't sweat me.
0: I kill it so fucking beat if Cole let me.
1: Please call
0: me. Eve should have never sent the instrumental. Every time I start writing, I get sentimental. Shit, it's just not fair. But why the fuck should I care? The story of your life here. Two young stars was born and y'all go die here.

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1: Laut in die Stadt!
2: She was floating horizontally up and down in front of the window.
3: Go

Just so neat. 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And when the fellas started whistling, well, I don't mind. I can't blame them because she is fine. That's my eye.

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I said, yeah, flip mode. 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You know, and as a shorty, I was always told that if I ain't gonna be part of the greatest, I gotta be the greatest myself.

0: Mr. Kirk, Dexter's in school.
1: I'm afraid he's not, Miss Fishmore. Dexter's truancy problem is way out of hand. The Baltimore County School Board have decided to expel Dexter from the entire public school system.
0: Mr. Kirk, I'm as upset as you are, Dexter's truancy. But surely expulsion is not the answer.
1: I'm afraid expulsion is the only answer. It's the opinion of the entire staff that Dexter is criminally insane.

0: gonna kill you.
1: That boy needs therapy.
0: Brannigazoo, let's have a chew. Now when I count three.
1: That boy needs therapy.
2: He was white as a sheep.
3: And he also made false teeth.

0: above, business continues below.
1: Did I ever tell you the story about the cowboys?

0: What does that mean? You're a natural. You're crazy to coconut. What does that mean?
1: That boy needs therapy.
0: I'm gonna kill you.
1: That boy needs therapy.
0: Brannigazoo, let's have a tea. How will I count three?
1: That boy needs therapy.
2: He was white as a sheep.
3: And he also made false teeth.

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I was gonna do it at the Soul Train Award, but I was scared. Yeah.

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0: Mr. Slime Ball.
1: Mr. Slime.
0: Mr. Get My Pet the Pistol Rain.
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0: Mr. Slime Ball.
1: Mr. Slime.
0: Mr. Get My Pet That Pistol Rain.
1: Oh, the rain.
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0: 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Mr. Rain. 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
1: Yeah, get out of here.
0: For your listening enjoyment, we now present the Moonlight Melodies of Martin Sagoon.

The hyperdrive sequence is now terminated. The target planet has been destroyed. The sector is now clear for colonization. You have destroyed the last unstable planet in this system. Congratulations on another successful bomb run, fellow.

Danny. 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Just thought I'd phone up to say hello, and I'll give you a call maybe tomorrow, Sunday, okay? 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

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Fooled you twice, I gave my all. 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It's bittersweet, I like the taste. 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You roll the dice, I hate them. Guess who games, who loved you first? The hardest words I had to say, I felt that fear, it's all I know.